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1: Name of this song is The Wildwood Flower. Now, The Wildwood Flower is an old country classic. It's gained a whole new popularity. The song isn't any more popular, but the flower's doing real good. The Wildwood Flower grew wild on the farm, and we never knowed what it was called. Some said it's a flower, and some said it's a weed. I didn't give it much thought. One day I was out there talking to my brother, and I reached down for a weed to chew on. Things got fuzzy and things got blurry, and then everything was gone. Didn't know what happened, but I knew it beat the hell out of sniffing burlap. I come to, my brother was there, and he said, "What's wrong with your eyes?" I said, "I don't know. I was chewing on a weed." He said, "Well, let me give it a try." Spent the rest of that day and most of that night trying to find my brother Bill. Caught up with him about 6 o'clock the next morning, naked, singing on the windmill. He said he flew up there. I had to fly out and get him down. He's about half crazy. The very next day, we picked a bunch of them weeds and we put them in the sun to dry. And we mashed them up and we cleaned them off. Put them in the corn cob pipe. Smoking them wildwood flowers got to be a habit. We never seen no harm. Oh, we thought it was kind of handy. Take a trip and never leave the farm. Big old puff that wildwood weed. Next thing you know, you're just wandering around behind the little animals. All good things got to come to an end. It's the same with the wildwood weeds. One day this fella from Washington come by and spied it and turned white as a sheet. And he dug and he burned and he burned and he dug and he killed all our cute little weeds. And then he drove away. We just smiled and waved, sitting there on that sack of seeds. We all come back now, you hear?

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6: Good evening. We got a quick look at what's going down in your local forecast. Overnight tonight, we got mostly clear skies, but going to remain relatively warm. Low temperatures tonight only down to about 61 degrees. Tomorrow on our Monday, yeah, another hot one on deck. We got sunny skies and hot temperatures, high temperatures, all the way up to 99 degrees, looking at triple digits in northwest New Mexico. And Tuesday, sunny and hot. Wednesday, sunny and hot.
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0: 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I got nothing to lose,
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Yeah, I saw your picture in the paper Sunday morning. 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I must have sat and looked at it for, Lord, I don't know how long, just thinking what was going on behind those eyes. I read the whole description about the music and the bridesmaids. I'll bet your daddy threw a fit when he had to get dressed up in that tux and tie. 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

0: 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Nothing up my sleeve. 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
2: I was all but 22, I think, at the time. 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

flag of the United States of America, and to the republic for which it stands, one nation, under God, indivisible, with liberty and justice for all.

Amen to that. God bless America and good morning. Welcome to a Monday, August the 3rd. It's a brand new week. It's a brand new month. Well, 2 days old, 3 days old, almost 3 days anyway. At any rate, we're about ready to kick off the first edition of the Morning Ride on this Monday, August the 3rd. I've already said that, haven't I? Well, if you'd hurry up in there. There we go. That's better. Now he's got the forecast up for me. JR in the control room. He's been paying attention to the coffee maker, so I've got to give him that. We are going to take a first look at the forecast before we go any further because we've got a big old pile of great country music to play for you today. We've got our questions lined up for the trivia questions later on. And like I said, we've got coffee. But for right now, from the National Weather Service, heat is in the forecast. In fact, heat advisories and heat warnings are going to be going up here soon. So if you've got pets or animals outside, please make sure they've got shade, if at all possible, plenty of water. And if you know someone that's a little susceptible to heat, make sure you stop in and check on them or at least give them a call. For today, sunny and hot with highs near 100. Winds out of the west gusting to 30. Tonight, mostly clear. Overnight lows right around 60. Tomorrow, we could see some smoke in the afternoon, but otherwise, it'll be sunny and hot again with highs near 100. In fact, we have highs forecast to be in the upper 90s in southwest Colorado and the low 100s in New Mexico throughout the week. Around the four corners right now, getting the day started at 65 in Aztec, 70 in Blanding, 64 in Cortez. In Silverton, it is 48 degrees. In Pagosa, 51. Bayfield, 58. And here at the studios, clear skies, 59 degrees. George Strait, it's a Monday. Pour yourself a cup of coffee. Let's get things going before the wheels come completely off.

0: devil went down to Georgia. 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

0: 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The morning ride underway. 18 minutes after 6 o'clock. Partly cloudy skies in the Durango area right now. Of course, that morning breeze coming down the Animas Valley. And looking out the window, sun starting to highlight the bottom of the clouds. It might be a pretty nice sunrise.
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0: and the time it takes for this red light to turn green, we'll be back into another long set of your country favorites. 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
1: Durango Mayor Dave Woodruff is hosting Council Office Hours at the Durango Public Library on Wednesday, August 5th, 10 a.m. until 11:30 a.m. Whether you want to talk city plans, community ideas, or just chat about life in Durango, pull up a chair. The city says in response to a citizens group feedback in the spring, city staff has recently been adding center line striping in high traffic areas along the Animas River Trail to organize trail traffic, reduce conflicts, and help with enforcement. As part of that summer's efforts, the police department rangers will expand their presence on the trail and continue targeted outreach on responsible recycling, e-bike regulations, yielding behavior, and off-leash enforcement. Join the Durango Police Department and other community partners for National Night Out. This is tomorrow night, 5 until 7:30 p.m. at Buckley Park. For FCB News, I'm Jamie Monticelli.
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It's all right to be a little bitty. That's Alan Jackson on your brand of country, KRSJ. 21 minutes away from 7 o'clock on the morning ride. Captain with you all the way till noon, along with JR in the control room. And right now, here's John Conley, rose-colored glasses. I don't

0: pull a rabbit out of my hat. 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

0: 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Born in the mountains, built on local relationships, and here for the people and businesses that make Durango home. Paving and milling work continues on Highway 160 on the south side of Durango. The work is being done at night, and there will be lane closures and reduced speeds from 7 p.m. to 7 a.m. Also, you might run into delays on Highway 550 over Red Mountain Pass as crews continue maintenance on the tunnel. There will be alternating traffic managed by a portable traffic signal 24/7 while wall repair is underway. And there's going to be minor delays on Florida Road in Durango as the road will be reduced to one lane through this week to finish utility installations. Drive safe and stay cool. Another hot week ahead.
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About to put our number one of the morning ride in the books. We'll do that with this. Here's T.G. Shepherd and Karen Brooks. Up next, Fox News, 7 o'clock. Good morning.

0: The biggest strike since World War II. After speaking with regional allies like Saudi Arabia and Qatar, the president citing what he calls the parameters of a deal having been made to end the nuclear threat, as he called it, from Iran and open the Strait of Hormuz.
1: Fox's Alexandria Hoff, the White House, wildfires scorching eastern Washington, Governor Bob Ferguson.
2: There are just so many Washingtonians who have literally lost everything.
1: Fire officials say the Spokane complex fire has leveled hundreds of structures in a neighborhood northwest of Spokane. And the EU calling on Spain and Morocco to prevent movement of migrants to mainland Spain and Europe. 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
6: Rocky Mountain News Network, I'm Teresa Taylor. Governor Polis has signed a new Senate bill into law allowing survivors of domestic violence, sexual assault, stalking, and human trafficking to testify virtually from outside the courtroom. The legislation aims to prevent victims from being re-traumatized by forced close physical proximity to their abusers during the criminal legal process. An intense summer heat wave across Colorado's Front Range pushed temperatures near historic highs on Sunday. Denver reached 100 degrees, and a Rockies game at Coors Field kicked off in 99-degree heat, making it the second hottest first pitch temperature in the team's history. And Coloradans gathered across the state, including at the state capitol and History Colorado, to celebrate our state's 150th birthday. The festivities featured performances, exhibits, and a ceremonial birthday cake cutting by Governor Polis. I'm Teresa Taylor.
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0: 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It's 10 minutes after 7 o'clock. You're on the morning ride with the captain and JR. We've got a fresh pot of coffee. In fact, I got a fresh cup of coffee, so life is pretty good. Here's Mark Gray, KRSJ.

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0: Waylon Jennings, The Lone Wolf, Sweet Dream Woman on your brand of country, KRSJ. It's a Monday morning, 16 minutes after 7 o'clock. Sorry about that. Wouldn't want you to be late. Coming up, we've got a short break. We'll take a quick look at the forecast and music on the way from Josh Turner and Eddie Rabbit.
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0: From the National Weather Service, sunny and hot today with afternoon highs in the upper 90s. West winds could gust as high as 30 miles an hour. A heat advisory is in effect from noon today until 8 p.m. this evening for San Juan County, New Mexico, with temperatures forecast to go over 100 degrees. Tonight, mostly clear throughout the four corners. Overnight lows around 60. Tomorrow, look for some patchy smoke to develop after 1 p.m. Otherwise, it will be sunny and hot once again with afternoon highs in the upper 90s. And most likely, there's going to be another heat advisory going into effect. In fact, you can expect that all week long. On Wednesday, sunny and hot with highs in the upper 90s. Thursday, sunny and hot with highs in the low 100s. And on Friday, sunny and hot with highs back into the upper 90s. Around the four corners currently, 70 in Aztec, 75 in Blanding, 69 in Cortez. In Silverton, 52 degrees. Pagosa Springs, 59. Bayfield, 65. And here at the studios, we have got partly cloudy skies. At least out those windows. It's 64. 64 degrees. Your brand of country, KRSJ. Here's Josh Turner. It's all about you.

0: Hey friends, I'm Josh Grayson, and when you're in the mood for some good old country music, turn up the volume and leave it right here. I got nothing to lose,
1: yeah. KRSJ.

0: in the time it takes for this red light to turn green, we'll be back into another long set of your country favorites. KRSJ.
1: A Rio Blanco Fire community meeting is set for Tuesday, August 4th at 6 p.m. You can attend in person at the Archuleta County Extension Office in Pagosa Springs. The Montezuma County Board of Commissioners has a workshop set for this afternoon. That's at 1:30 p.m. It'll include a land use discussion. The Montezuma County Board of Commissioners has a regular meeting set for 9 a.m. Tuesday. Several public hearings are planned. The City of Durango says in response to a citizen group feedback in the spring, city staff has recently been adding center line striping in high traffic areas along the Animas River Trail to organize trail traffic, reduce conflicts, and help with enforcement. As part of this summer's efforts, the police department rangers will expand their presence on the trail and continue targeted outreach on responsible recycling, e-bike regulations, yielding behavior, and off-leash enforcement. For FCB News, I'm Jamie Monticelli.
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0: Look out, she's single again. Sounds like she's making a habit of that. Yeah, it is Janie Fricke. I almost said Shelley West. It is a Monday morning, after all. Things are moving a little bit slow in the head. The gears are turning. They're just not meshing all that well. It was a good weekend. 20 minutes away from 8 o'clock in time now for entertainment trivia. If you are the first caller with the correct answer to this morning's trivia question, we'll set you up with a $15 gift certificate to Sunnyside Farms Market. 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
0: The number to call is 970-259-5487. 970-259-5487. It's a brand new month, so everybody is eligible, even if you won on Friday, because that was last month. Phone lines are on hold until I open the envelope and find out what our question is. Let's do that right now. Okay, kind of a fill-in-the-blank question. Here we go. After winning the 1996 NBA Western Conference, blank, relocated to the Sooner State and rebranded, what is this NBA team known as today? Think you know the answer? If you do, pick up the phone and give me a call. First person with the right answer is going to get that $15 gift certificate to Sunnyside Farms. Compliments of Rock Solid Custom Granites. The phone lines are now open. Here's Ronnie Millsap.

Little memory there for you from Ronnie Millsap. Don't you know how much I love you on your brand of country? 100.5, 1049 KRSJ. And congratulations this morning to Bill Halleck right out of the gate. First caller with the correct answer got himself that $15 gift certificate to Sunnyside Farms. It's grilling season, and Sunnyside Farms has your favorite pasture-raised meats, premium seafood, and specialty groceries, so you can make the most of your summertime meals. 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Our question this morning, sort of a fill-in-the-blank. After winning the 1996 NBA Western Conference, this team relocated to the Sooner State and rebranded. What is this NBA team known as today? Oklahoma City Thunder is what they called themselves. Back then in 1996, they were the Seattle Supersonics. So yeah, Oklahoma City Thunder is what we were looking for. And again, congratulations to Bill. We'll be doing this again tomorrow morning. Be listening for your chance to win. We'll do it again. It is entertainment trivia right here on your brand of country, KRSJ. Here's the big dog, Toby Keith. Should have been a cowboy. A Wyoming cowboy.

0: A wonderful morning to you. 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Located in the town plaza, Durango. Paving and milling work continues on Highway 160 on the south side of Durango. The work is being done at night, and there will be lane closures and reduced speeds from 7 p.m. to 7 a.m. Also, you might run into delays on Highway 550 over Red Mountain Pass as crews continue maintenance on the tunnel. There will be alternating traffic managed by a portable traffic signal 24/7 while wall repair is underway. And there's going to be minor delays on Florida Road in Durango as the road will be reduced to one lane through this week to finish utility installations. Drive safe and stay cool. Another hot week ahead.
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Where the stars, the stripes, and the eagle flies. That's Aaron Tippin on your brand of country, 100.5, 104.9 KRSJ. Captain with you on the morning ride all the way until noon. I got JR as my sidekick there in the control room. Glad to have you along. Thanks for making us a part of your day. It's 12 minutes after 8 o'clock on a Monday. Here's Easton Corbin, I Can't Decide, on KRSJ, your brand of country.

0: Safety first. Brad Paisley wanted to check you over for ticks on this Monday morning. Your brand of country, 100.5, 104.9 KRSJ. You might as well let him. I mean, Rocky Mountain tick fever, that'd probably be a bad thing. I've never had it, but I've heard about it. I got sidetracked, didn't I, Jay? Let's see, what do we got here? Looking outside right now. We've got partly cloudy skies, and it is, what's the temperature? Oh, we'll get to that in just a minute. Do need to let you know there is a heat advisory in effect from noon today until 8 this evening in San Juan County, New Mexico, with temperatures forecast to go over 100 degrees. That is probably going to be the norm throughout the entire week. National Weather Service is calling for it to be sunny and hot today with highs in southwest Colorado in the upper 90s. Tonight, mostly clear, overnight lows right around 60. Tomorrow, we'll see sunny and hot again with afternoon highs back into the upper 90s. Winds out of the southwest gusting to 25 miles an hour. After 1 p.m., we could see some smoke move into the area as well. On Wednesday, sunny and hot with highs near 99 degrees. I don't know why they don't just say 100, because they do on Thursday. Sunny and hot with afternoon highs near 100 degrees. Looking around the area, at last report, it's really starting to heat up. We're seeing 74 degrees in Aztec, 79 in Blanding, in Cortez, 73. In Silverton, 55. That's the cool spot right now. In Pagosa Springs, 61. Bayfield, 69. And that's what we've got here at the studios. It is 69 degrees at your brand of country. 100.5, 104.9 KRSJ. On the way, George Strait and Shelley West. 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

Back to the early years with the king of country music. That's George Strait from about 1984 on this Monday morning. You're on the morning ride with the Captain, J.R. and Shelley West.

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3: Durango Mayor Dave Woodruff is hosting council office hours at the Durango Public Library on Wednesday, August 5th, 10 a.m. until 11:30 a.m. Whether you want to talk city plans, community ideas, or just chat about life in Durango, pull up a chair. The city says in response to a citizens group feedback in the spring, city staff has recently been adding center line striping in high traffic areas along the Animas River Trail to organize trail traffic, reduce conflicts, and help with enforcement. As part of that summer's efforts, the police department rangers will expand their presence on the trail and continue targeted outreach on responsible recycling, e-bike regulations, yielding behavior, and off-leash enforcement. Join the Durango Police Department and other community partners for National Night Out. This is tomorrow night, 5 until 7:30 p.m. at Buckley Park. For FCB News, I'm Jamie Monticelli.
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Howard and Dave, the Bellamy Brothers, Give Me a Redneck Girl, on your brand of country, 100.5, 1049 KRSJ. Monday morning, it is 28 minutes now away from 9 o'clock. Trying to hide a fire in the dark. It's not too dark out there. But here's Billy Dean. He's trying, bless his heart.

0: 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Paving and milling work continues on Highway 160 on the south side of Durango. The work is being done at night and there will be lane closures and reduced speeds from 7 p.m. to 7 a.m. Also, you might run into delays on Highway 550 over Red Mountain Pass as crews continue maintenance on the tunnel. There will be alternating traffic managed by a portable traffic signal 24/7 while wall repair is underway. And there's going to be minor delays on Florida Road in Durango as the road will be reduced to one lane through this week to finish utility installations. Drive safe and stay cool. Another hot week ahead.
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0: News. I'm CJ Papa. President Trump says talks that could lead to a potential end to the war with Iran are set to resume.
1: Reports do indicate that a new deal could see the strait open for 60 days without fees. With the possibility of another agreement in sight, the region remains on alert since the Iranians are denying any direct progress.
0: Fox's Trey Yinks in Tel Aviv. The price of oil down while the Dow's up big on Wall Street. Four more years for the U.S. men's soccer coach.
2: Mauricio Pochettino joined the U.S. squad back in September of 2024 and was at the helm for their recent run at the FIFA World Cup, which saw the Americans win more games than at any previous World Cup tournament.
0: Fox's Tony Genualdo. Call it a safe apple. New York City Police Commissioner Jessica Tisch announces the fewest shooting incidents, victims, and murders in record history in the first 7 months of this year. 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
7: Rocky Mountain News Network, I'm Teresa Taylor. An intense summer heat wave across Colorado's Front Range pushed temperatures near historic highs on Sunday. The Boulder Airport tied its all-time record high of 104 degrees, marking the hottest day recorded at that location since 1954. Governor Polis assigned a new Senate bill into law allowing survivors of domestic violence, sexual assault, stalking, and human trafficking to testify virtually from outside the courtroom. The legislation aims to prevent victims from being re-traumatized by forced close physical proximity to their abusers during the criminal legal process. And Coloradans gathered across the state, including at the state capitol and History Colorado, to celebrate Colorado's 150th birthday. The festivities featured performances, exhibits, and a ceremonial birthday cake cutting by Governor Polis. I'm Teresa Taylor on the Rocky Mountain News Network.
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That's all it's going to take, just a little bit of you to cure it. 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It's the Morning Ride on this Monday with Reba McEntire. 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

0: Looking for you, Chris Young, on your brand of country, 100.5, 104.9 KRSJ. On a beautiful Monday morning, looking outside right now, we've got a few clouds floating around, a little bit of a breeze coming down the Animas Valley, and we do have a heat advisory for northwest New Mexico. Yes, San Juan County is going to be under a heat advisory beginning at noon, and that is going to last all the way until 8 o'clock this evening. So please, if you have animals or pets outside, definitely make sure they have plenty of water and any shade that you can give them to get out of the sunlight. From the National Weather Service, that is the forecast. Sunny and hot with a high in southwest Colorado near 99 degrees. Northwest New Mexico is going to see over 100 degrees at their peak today. Tonight, mostly clear. Overnight lows in the mid to low 60s. Tomorrow, we're going to have sunny and hot conditions again with highs in the upper late 90s and low 100s. Winds out of the southwest could gust as high as 25 miles an hour. And after 1 p.m., we could see some smoke move into the area. On Wednesday, sunny and hot again with highs in the upper 90s and low 100s. Winds from the south gusting to 25 miles an hour. On Thursday, sunny and hot with highs near 100. And Friday, sunny and hot with highs again in the upper 90s and low 100s. You can expect a heat advisory throughout the Four Corners pretty much for the rest of the week. Around the Four Corners, temperature-wise, already 83 degrees in Aztec, 84 in Blanding, 80 in Cortez, in Silverton 65, Pagosa Springs 80, Bayfield 79. And here at the studios, we've got partly cloudy skies, a light breeze at 79 degrees. We got music on the way from Rodney Crowell and Pam Tillis, and this weather update, a service of Durango Nursery and Supply, 271 Casey Lane, Landscape Solutions for the Southwest.
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1: 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Rocky Mountain PBS, Durango Trails, and the San Juan Mountain Association is hosting a special screening of the RMPBS documentary, Building the Colorado Trail. The film tells the story of the nearly 500-mile trail that connects Denver to Durango. Following the screening, there'll be a community conversation about Colorado trails, public lands, and the people who help care for them. It takes place Tuesday, August 4th at 6:30 p.m. in the ballroom at Fort Lewis College. San Juan Mountains Association and herbalist biologist Mariah Helt invite the public on a mushroom and plant walk in La Plata Canyon. Takes place 5:30 p.m. on Wednesday, August 5th. This is a free event, but registration is required and must be completed by August 4th at 4 p.m. Visit sjma.org to sign up or for a detailed packing list. The La Plata County Board of County Commissioners presents the On the Road series. The community meetings, open to all county residents, provide an opportunity for informal discussion with the commissioners and key staff. The next one is at 6 p.m. on Wednesday, August 5th at the Animas Valley Grange.
0: 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The Four Corners Notebook is brought to you by me, Lainey Severson, and Four Corners Broadcasting.
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0: 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Like a rhinestone cowboy, riding out on a horse in a star-spangled rodeo. 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
3: A Rio Blanco Fire community meeting is set for Tuesday, August 4th at 6 p.m. You can attend in person at the Archuleta County Extension Office in Pagosa Springs. The Montezuma County Board of Commissioners has a workshop set for this afternoon. That's at 1:30 p.m. It'll include a land use discussion. The Montezuma County Board of Commissioners has a regular meeting set for 9 a.m. Tuesday. Several public hearings are planned. The City of Durango says in response to a citizen group feedback in the spring, city staff has recently been adding center line striping in high traffic areas along the Animas River Trail to organize trail traffic, reduce conflicts, and help with enforcement. As part of this summer's efforts, the police department rangers will expand their presence on the trail and continue targeted outreach on responsible recycling, e-bike regulations, yielding behavior, and off-leash enforcement. For FCB News, I'm Jamie Monacelli.
1: 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Uncle's Fixins, perfecting the art of comfort food.
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It's time now for Ridiculously Random Trivia. If you're the first caller with the correct answer to our trivia question, you get a $15 gift certificate to Uncle's Fixins across from Rotary Park, where they perfect the art of comfort food. The number to call is 970-259-5487. 970-259-5487. The phone lines are on hold until I open this envelope to see what our question is. It's another fill-in-the-blank question. You sure this isn't tomorrow's entertainment question? No? Okay. Whatever you say, JR. Hey, you're in charge of the questions. Here we go. Fill-in-the-blank. For 14 seasons and 3,536 episodes, blank was a popular television game show hosted by Peter Marshall and featured several stars over the years, particularly Paul Lynn, who sat in the middle. What was the name of that game show? Think you know the answer? If you do, pick up the phone and give me a call. First person with the right answer gets that $15 gift certificate. Phone lines are now open.

Way down yonder, Chattahoochee, Alan Jackson on your brand of country, KRSJ. Congratulations this morning going out to Colton Cherry. He was the first caller with the correct answer and the winner of a $15 gift certificate to Uncle's Fixins on the north side of the VFW. Right across from Rotary Park, stop in and try some of the best and freshest foods, desserts, and beverages you have ever had. And when the temperature climbs up to almost 100 degrees, that gourmet ice cream is going to hit the spot. Uncle's Fixins, always perfecting the art of comfort food. Our question this morning, fill in the blank for 14 seasons and 3,536 episodes. That's a ton. Blank was a popular television game show hosted by Peter Marshall and featured several stars of the over the years, particularly Paul Lynde, who sat in the middle. What was the name of that game show? It was Hollywood Squares, the name we were looking for. Again, congratulations to Colton. We'll be doing this again tomorrow morning. Be listening for your chance to win. We'll play it again. Ridiculously random trivia right here on your brand of country, KRSJ. Back to the morning ride now. Here's some country gold from 1974 and Cal Smith, Country Bumpkin.

0: 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Don't sweat the hottest days of the year. 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Paving and milling work continues on Highway 160 on the south side of Durango. The work is being done at night, and there will be lane closures and reduced speeds from 7 p.m. to 7 a.m. Also, you might run into delays on Highway 550 over Red Mountain Pass as crews continue maintenance on the tunnel. There will be alternating traffic managed by a portable traffic signal 24/7 while wall repair is underway. And there's going to be minor delays on Florida Road in Durango as the road will be reduced to one lane through this week to finish utility installations. Drive safe and stay cool. Another hot week ahead. 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

0: News, I'm Therese Crowley. President Trump says, would I rather make a deal? I'm not looking to kill people, as he gives peace talks a chance today with Iran after pulling back the biggest attack since World War II, he called it, at the request of Gulf neighbors. The Dow rallies as oil prices slide below $80 a barrel, but Chevron CEO Mike Wirth tells Fox.
1: We've seen supply constrained, we've seen damage to infrastructure, and we have new risks that I think will be priced into the market on shipping, for instance. So shipping rates, shipping insurance.
0: An agreement to confirm Todd Blanche as Attorney General from GOP holdouts Tom Tillis and John Cornyn. The anti-weaponization fund was scrapped. Three major wildfires have destroyed 600 homes near Spokane. 0% contained, but cooler temperatures helping today. 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
14: Rocky Mountain News Network, I'm Teresa Taylor. Governor Polis has signed a new Senate bill into law allowing survivors of domestic violence, sexual assault, stalking, and human trafficking to testify virtually from outside the courtroom. The legislation aims to prevent victims from being re-traumatized by forced close physical proximity to their abusers during the criminal legal process. An intense summer heat wave across Colorado's Front Range pushed temperatures near historic highs on Sunday. Denver reached 100 degrees, and a Rockies game at Coors Field kicked off in 99-degree heat, making it the second hottest first pitch temperature in the team's history. And Coloradans gathered across the state, including at the state capitol and History Colorado, to celebrate our state's 150th birthday. The festivities featured performances, exhibits, and a ceremonial birthday cake cutting by Governor Polis. I'm Teresa Taylor.
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The Nitty Gritty Dirt Band. 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Well, if you've been looking for real country music, you found it. It's the Morning Ride. Captain with you all the way until noon. Glad to have you along. JR in the control room. And Josh Grayson on your radio. Got nothing to lose. KRSJ.

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0: From the National Weather Service, our extended forecast is calling for sunny skies and hot temperatures. In fact, we are going to have heat advisories throughout the week, especially in northwest New Mexico, with temperatures forecast to go over 100 degrees. Make sure your animals have plenty of water and shelter from the sun if at all possible. Afternoon highs are going to be in the upper 90s and low 100s. Winds out of the west-southwest gusting to 25 miles an hour. Overnights mostly clear with overnight lows dropping only to about 60 degrees. 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

The Oak Ridge Boys kicking off another long set of Your Brand of Country on the Morning Ride for this Monday morning. Good morning. Here's Joe Diffie. He's a pickup man, don't you know? KRSJ.

0: 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You and me go fishing in the dark. 90s. I should have been a cowboy. And the 2000s. What was I
1: thinking? Your country plays here. KRSJ.

He said, yes, ma'am. 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Just 21 minutes now away from 11 o'clock. 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

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That's Mel McDaniel on Your Brand of Country, KRSJ. Up next, it is 11 o'clock in Fox News, right after this from Holly Dunn on Your Brand of Country.

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0: 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Just click listen, then swipe right and hear the latest news updates on your time. 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
3: Rocky Mountain News Network, I'm Teresa Taylor. An intense summer heat wave across Colorado's Front Range pushed temperatures near historic highs on Sunday. The Boulder Airport tied its all-time record high of 104 degrees, marking the hottest day recorded at that location since 1954. Governor Polis has signed a new Senate bill into law allowing survivors of domestic violence, sexual assault, stalking, and human trafficking to testify virtually from outside the courtroom. The legislation aims to prevent victims from being re-traumatized by forced close physical proximity to their abusers during the criminal legal process. And Coloradans gathered across the state, including at the state capitol and History Colorado, to celebrate Colorado's 150th birthday. The festivities featured performances, exhibits, and a ceremonial birthday cake cutting by Governor Polis. I'm Teresa Taylor on the Rocky Mountain News Network.
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1: From the National Weather Service, our extended forecast is calling for sunny skies and hot temperatures. In fact, we are going to have heat advisories throughout the week, especially in northwest New Mexico, with temperatures forecast to go over 100 degrees. Make sure your animals have plenty of water and shelter from the sun if at all possible. Afternoon highs are going to be in the upper 90s and low 100s. Winds out of the west-southwest gusting to 25 miles an hour. Overnight's mostly clear with overnight lows dropping only to about 60 degrees. 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

Old Country himself, Mark Chestnut, kicking off another long set of Your Brand of Country. You're going to get a life on this Monday morning. Good morning. 24 minutes after 11 o'clock. Here's Dolly Parton, Sweet Summer Lovin'.

0: Tired of all the junk on the radio nowadays? Alabama jam, see my Dixieland alight. That's how we do, fancy life. Mm-hmm. Free stuff.
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George Strait wrapping it up for me on this Monday morning from the request line. He started the day. He might as well end the day. We're back tomorrow morning, 6 a.m. Hopefully you can join us. You bring the coffee, we'll bring the country, and we will roll out a Tuesday. In fact, we're going to start looking at maybe doing two for Tuesdays. What do you think? Give me a call tomorrow morning and let me know what you think about a two for Tuesday. We'll tackle it then. Till then, have yourselves a wonderful Monday afternoon. Get out there and enjoy the day. Don't let the heat get you down. Live it while you can. This ain't no dress rehearsal.

0: News. I'm Therese Crowley. President Trump gives peace talks a chance, but there's a hitch with Iran.
1: This is at least the fifth time since April that President Trump has turned off the launch of major airstrikes on Iran, but that could only be temporary after President Trump took to Truth Social to post that he's calling Iran duplicitous, saying after the Iranians said that they would only be dealing with Oman, not the United States. So it looks like talks are off right now.
0: Fox's Lucas Tomlinson, the president posts nothing will get to Iran unless there's a deal or total surrender. Oil prices drop below $80 a barrel. Concerns the Spokane wildfires could reach the level of the L.A. Palisades fire. Some 600 homes have burned. Three fires, 0% contained, but cooler temperatures. And the first two people have died in the cyclospora produce outbreak in Michigan. 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
6: Durango Mayor Dave Woodruff is hosting council office hours at the Durango Public Library on Wednesday, August 5th, 10 a.m. until 11:30 a.m. Whether you want to talk city plans, community ideas, or just chat about life in Durango, pull up a chair. The city says in response to a citizens group feedback in the spring, city staff has recently been adding center line striping in high traffic areas along the Animas River Trail to organize trail traffic, reduce conflicts, and help with enforcement. As part of that summer's efforts, the police department rangers will expand their presence on the trail and continue targeted outreach on responsible recycling, e-bike regulations, yielding behavior, and off-leash enforcement. Join the Durango Police Department and other community partners for National Night Out. This is tomorrow night, 5 until 7:30 p.m. at Buckley Park. For FCB News, I'm Jamie Monticelli.
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0: From the National Weather Service, our extended forecast is calling for sunny skies and hot temperatures. In fact, we are going to have heat advisories throughout the week, especially in northwest New Mexico, with temperatures forecast to go over 100 degrees. Make sure your animals have plenty of water and shelter from the sun if at all possible. Afternoon highs are going to be in the upper 90s and low 100s. Winds out of the west-southwest gusting to 25 miles an hour. Overnights mostly clear with overnight lows dropping only to about 60 degrees. 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
2: And the fair, to me, is like a family reunion. 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I mean, when all of LaPlata County is in one place at one time, and you get to see all your friends and neighbors, some of them that you only see once or twice a year, and you get to catch up with everybody, see how much the kids have grown. And I can't stress enough how much I love the fair, and I love being part of it.
3: I got to ask you, what's your favorite fair food? 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
2: No,
3: I'm not either.
2: I think on Tuesday, the Grange that does the concessions, they have chicken enchiladas, and they're delicious.
3: Okay.
2: So that's like my favorite thing at the fair.
3: Okay, so I won't see you at the fried jelly bean booth, is what you're telling me, right?
2: No, yeah. I'm deep fried Oreos or any of that stuff.
3: That is too much for me too, Tracy.
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0: I'm John Thossier. President Trump wants Iran to restore full traffic through the Strait of Hormuz. He's threatening military action if they don't. Indiana Republican Senator Jim Banks on Fox says the president wants a peaceful resolution to this conflict.
1: If the Iranians don't come to the table and rapidly make an agreement to end their nuclear program and reopen the strait, then President Trump is going to bomb the hell out of them again.
0: The U.S. and Israel have agreed to pause further strikes while the deal's being negotiated. Former chief medical advisor Dr. Anthony Fauci is facing increased criticism from GOP members after a recent Senate hearing. Representative Jim Jordan says for the entirety of COVID-19, the rhetoric seemed to have followed a template.
2: The left will tell a lie. Big media will report the lie. Big tech amplifies the lie. And when you tell the truth, they call you names.
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6: Rocky Mountain News Network, I'm Teresa Taylor. An intense summer heat wave across Colorado's Front Range pushed temperatures near historic highs on Sunday. The Boulder Airport tied its all-time record high of 104 degrees, marking the hottest day recorded at that location since 1954. Governor Polis assigned a new Senate bill into law allowing survivors of domestic violence, sexual assault, stalking, and human trafficking to testify virtually from outside the courtroom. The legislation aims to prevent victims from being re-traumatized by forced close physical proximity to their abusers during the criminal legal process. And Coloradans gathered across the state, including at the state capitol and History Colorado, to celebrate Colorado's 150th birthday. The festivities featured performances, exhibits, and a ceremonial birthday cake cutting by Governor Polis. I'm Teresa Taylor on the Rocky Mountain News Network.
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3: From the National Weather Service, our extended forecast is calling for sunny skies and hot temperatures. In fact, we are going to have heat advisories throughout the week, especially in northwest New Mexico, with temperatures forecast to go over 100 degrees. Make sure your animals have plenty of water and shelter from the sun if at all possible. Afternoon highs are going to be in the upper 90s and low 100s. Winds out of the west-southwest gusting to 25 miles an hour. Overnights mostly clear with overnight lows dropping only to about 60 degrees.
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0: News, I'm Tom Graham. There's still hope for negotiations with Iran. President Trump says the two sides are talking.
1: When we talk, we say we're talking. If we're not talking, when you ask me, no, we're not talking, I'll say it. But we are talking right now. We're talking, and we're talking at the request of Iran.
0: Trump speaking to reporters today from the Oval Office. The president adds this is Tehran's last chance to forge a deal and avoid further escalation of U.S. strikes against their country. Nearly 60 wildfires are raging in Washington state, many not far from Spokane. Fox Weather's Craig Herrera is there.
2: The air quality here is just terrible. They're asking people to stay indoors. The weather is much improved today with a lack of wind, but the relative humidity is still very low.
0: Almost 2 million acres have burned across the Pacific Northwest. 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
15: Rocky Mountain News Network, I'm Teresa Taylor. Governor Polis has signed a new Senate bill into law allowing survivors of domestic violence, sexual assault, stalking, and human trafficking to testify virtually from outside the courtroom. The legislation aims to prevent victims from being re-traumatized by forced close physical proximity to their abusers during the criminal legal process. An intense summer heat wave across Colorado's Front Range pushed temperatures near historic highs on Sunday. Denver reached 100 degrees, and a Rockies game at Coors Field kicked off in 99-degree heat, making it the second hottest first pitch temperature in the team's history. And Coloradans gathered across the state, including at the state capitol and History Colorado, to celebrate our state's 150th birthday. The festivities featured performances, exhibits, and a ceremonial birthday cake cutting by Governor Polis. I'm Teresa Taylor.
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2: From the National Weather Service, our extended forecast is calling for sunny skies and hot temperatures. In fact, we are going to have heat advisories throughout the week, especially in northwest New Mexico, with temperatures forecast to go over 100 degrees. Make sure your animals have plenty of water and shelter from the sun if at all possible. Afternoon highs are going to be in the upper 90s and low 100s. Winds out of the west-southwest gusting to 25 miles an hour. Overnights mostly clear with overnight lows dropping only to about 60 degrees.

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6: From the National Weather Service, our extended forecast is calling for sunny skies and hot temperatures. In fact, we are going to have heat advisories throughout the week, especially in northwest New Mexico, with temperatures forecast to go over 100 degrees. Make sure your animals have plenty of water and shelter from the sun if at all possible. Afternoon highs are going to be in the upper 90s and low 100s. Winds out of the west-southwest gusting to 25 miles an hour. Overnights mostly clear with overnight lows dropping only to about 60 degrees.
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It was on this day, just a few years ago in 2021, that Pearce was inducted into the Grand Ole Opry. Now, Carly Pearce, she was born a Carly Christine Slusser. She was born in Taylor Mill, Kentucky. And Pearce, she developed an interest in country music from her grandparents, who regularly played it at home during her childhood. And her stage name, in fact, Carly Pearce, is derived on her grandfather's last name. In a home video, actually, back in the early 90s, in a home video saved by her family, Carly Pearce declares that one day she would perform on the Grand Ole Opry. A funny thing, you know, a cool, cute thing for a kid to say. But she got her chance. She made it real. Nearly 30 years later, on August 3rd, 2021, Pearce, a three-time Country Music Association Award winner, four-time Academy of Country Music Award winner, and received the CMT Music Award and one Grammy Award. So here we are. She predicted it nearly 30 years ago, saying she would be on the Grand Ole Opry. Carly Pearce, this one, she's singing at the Grand Ole Opry, honoring Loretta Lynn with Blue Kentucky Girl on KRSJ, your brand of country.

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0: Fox News, I'm Tom Graham. President Trump says this is Iran's last chance, referring to new talks, latest talks with Tehran.
1: I want to give them every last chance before decapitation. Very tough to do what we have planned, still planned. We'll see what happens.
0: Now, the president has threatened to further escalate military action against Iran. However, there's currently a pause on strikes for negotiations. Investigators giving new details about the weekend shooting at an In-N-Out Burger in Idaho.
2: Investigators say the gunman acted alone. He's been identified as 24-year-old Chad Williams. But law enforcement says they're still trying to figure out why he killed three people and injured seven more. They says police praise an armed citizen and an off-duty state trooper for engaging the attacker and stopping more people from getting hurt.
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9: A Rio Blanco Fire Community Meeting is set for Tuesday, August 4th at 6 p.m. You can attend in person at the Archuleta County Extension Office in Pagosa Springs. The Montezuma County Board of Commissioners has a workshop set for this afternoon. That's at 1:30 p.m. It'll include a land use discussion. The Montezuma County Board of Commissioners has a regular meeting set for 9 a.m. Tuesday. Several public hearings are planned. The City of Durango says in response to a citizen group feedback in the spring, city staff has recently been adding center line striping in high traffic areas along the Animas River Trail to organize trail traffic, reduce conflicts, and help with enforcement. As part of this summer's efforts, the police department rangers will expand their presence on the trail and continue targeted outreach on responsible recycling, e-bike regulations, yielding behavior, and off-leash enforcement. For FCB News, I'm Jamie Monacelli.
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3: From the National Weather Service, our extended forecast is calling for sunny skies and hot temperatures. In fact, we are going to have heat advisories throughout the week, especially in northwest New Mexico, with temperatures forecast to go over 100 degrees. Make sure your animals have plenty of water and shelter from the sun if at all possible. Afternoon highs are going to be in the upper 90s and low 100s. Winds out of the west-southwest gusting to 25 miles an hour. Overnight's mostly clear with overnight lows dropping only to about 60 degrees.
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0: Fox News, I'm John Saucier. President Trump says the United States and Iran began a new round of peace talks after he called off massive strikes against the country over the weekend.
1: This is the last chance. This is not something that, if it doesn't happen, this is the last chance for them to sign a good document.
0: FBI Director Kash Patel with a trip to Wisconsin speaking to law enforcement about violent crimes and fraud. He says he can't comment on the midterm elections, but it's important to prioritize law enforcement.
2: You have these brave men and women of law enforcement who come together and work with the FBI and the interagency. This is what happens. The largest criminal reduction in U.S. history under the Trump administration has been delivered under these last 16 months.
0: Patel joined by Congressman Derek Van Orden of Wisconsin's 3rd District. Democrats Emily Berg and Rebecca Cook will compete to see who face him during the midterms. 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
3: 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Just click listen, then swipe right and hear the latest news updates on your time. 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
6: Durango Mayor Dave Woodruff is hosting council office hours at the Durango Public Library on Wednesday, August 5th, 10 a.m. until 11:30 a.m. Whether you want to talk city plans, community ideas, or just chat about life in Durango, pull up a chair. The city says in response to a citizens group feedback in the spring, city staff has recently been adding center line striping in high traffic areas along the Animas River Trail to organize trail traffic, reduce conflicts, and help with enforcement. As part of that summer's efforts, the police department rangers will expand their presence on the trail and continue targeted outreach on responsible recycling, e-bike regulations, yielding behavior, and off-leash enforcement. Join the Durango Police Department and other community partners for National Night Out. This is tomorrow night, 5 until 7:30 p.m. at Buckley Park. For FCB News, I'm Jamie Monticelli.
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7: Good evening. We got a quick peek at your local forecast. Well, mostly clear skies overnight tonight. Low temperatures only getting down about 21 degrees with a light breeze continuing out of the east. On your Tuesday, we got some patchy smoke settling into the valleys. Otherwise, sunny and hot. High temperatures close to 100 across the region. Tuesday night, mostly clear skies, a low of 60, and sunny skies and warm temperatures throughout the day on Wednesday with a light breeze all throughout the afternoon. Stay cool out there.
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